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27: iHeartRadio weather, clear and warm tonight with lows in the mid-70s. Hazy sunshine and hot for tomorrow. Highs in the mid-90s. Little change all the way through the rest of the work week into the weekend. I'm meteorologist Mace Michaels. Currently, it's 91 degrees.
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And you've got a chance to win tickets to that show when you get to Live at the Lake tomorrow. 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

More of that $1,000 easy money contest throughout the day today, every hour, 9 a.m. through 5 p.m. for that. And when we get back on the radio tomorrow, Andy Grammer tickets. We'll have those at 7:50, 8:50, and 9:50 for the show coming up later on in July. 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
21: iHeartRadio weather, clear and warm tonight with lows in the mid-70s. Hazy sunshine and hot for tomorrow, highs in the mid-90s. Little change all the way through the rest of the work week into the weekend. I'm meteorologist Mace Michaels. Currently 89 degrees.
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More of that $1,000 easy money contest throughout the day today, every hour, 9 a.m. through 5 p.m. for that. And when we get back on the radio tomorrow, Andy Grammer tickets. We'll have those at 7:50, 8:50, and 9:50 for the show coming up later on in July. Talk to you in the morning after.

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Cities 97.1, uniquely Twin Cities. I'm Smitty. We just passed it over the weekend, or was that last weekend? Halfway through the year. That's what Blink 182 is named after.

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More of that $1,000 easy money contest throughout the day today, every hour, 9 a.m. through 5 p.m. for that. And when we get back on the radio tomorrow, Andy Grammer tickets. We'll have those at 7:50, 8:50, and 9:50 for the show coming up later on in July. 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

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And when we get back on the radio tomorrow, Andy Grammer tickets. We'll have those at 7:50, 8:50, and 9:50 for the show coming up later on in July. 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
2: Twin Cities weather. It's going to be hot and humid again today. Partly cloudy, 94 with a heat index near 100. And we'll actually see some of that smoky haze from those wildfires up north by later this afternoon. Tonight, 74. Tomorrow, partly cloudy, smoky, hot and humid again with a high of 94. I'm meteorologist Sean Cable. Right now, it's 76.
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17: From the Gunderson Jewelers and Wayzata Weather Center.
18: Good morning. We have no accidents and no delays. There's construction on 394 westbound from Xenia to 169 scheduled till 6 a.m. On 494 southbound, the exit ramp to Highway 12 westbound is closed with construction till the 21st. I'm Maria Arnold, and that's your latest Total Traffic.
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3: Twin Cities weather. It's going to be hot and humid again today. Partly cloudy, 94 with a heat index near 100. And we'll actually see some of that smoky haze from those wildfires up north by later this afternoon. Tonight, 74. Tomorrow, partly cloudy, smoky, hot and humid again with a high of 94. I'm meteorologist Sean Cable. Right now, it's 76.
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11: From the Gunderson Jewelers and Wayzata Weather Center.
12: We have no accidents and no delays. There's construction on 394 westbound from Xenia to 169 scheduled till 6 a.m. On 494 southbound, the exit ramp to Highway 12 westbound is closed with construction till the 21st. I'm Maria Arnold, and that's your latest total traffic.
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It's hump day. How you doing? It's Zach Dillon, Cities 97.1. I want to tell you about our big party later on this afternoon in Invergrove. We're going to party it up at Mississippi Pub for Local at the Lake, presented by Leinenkugel's. Details coming up in 10.

0: place would you rather be than right by some water on a patio drinking very refreshing Lining Kugels? And that's who it's all sponsored by, Local at the Lake. And so we'll be out in Invergrove at Mississippi Pub. So if you live in the Invergrove area, this is your Local at the Lake later on this afternoon. We'll get there about 4 o'clock, and we're going to bring some Ed Sheeran tickets with us for giveaways. Of course, Lining Kugels drink specials for the 3 hours we're there from 4 to 7, and live local music from Colin Bracewell and Adam Bohannon. Both guys have been on NBC's The Voice. Both are Minnesota boys, and we're excited for it as we get to kick back this afternoon and have some fun in Invergrove at Mississippi Pub. And again, we got the Ed Sheeran tickets, the drink specials. Come on out. There's only 3 of these left, including this afternoon. So we got this afternoon. Next week, we're in Prior Lake. And the week after that for the final one at Maynard. It's right there on Lake Minnetonka. But Mississippi Pub's where it's at this afternoon, 4 to 7 p.m. And I get to host it. So if you come out, I'd love for you to say hi. I'd love to get a picture with you and hang out and spend this hot summer afternoon on a patio, Mississippi Pub, today. All the info, you can get it up at cities971.com.
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21: Twin Cities weather. It's going to be hot and humid again today. Partly cloudy, 94 with a heat index near 100. And we'll actually see some of that smoky haze from those wildfires up north by later this afternoon. Tonight, 74. Tomorrow, partly cloudy, smoky, hot and humid again with a high of 94. I'm meteorologist Sean Cable. Outside now, it's 75.
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34: No accidents at this time. Traffic tight on the Lafayette Freeway, northbound from Plato to 94. 35E has construction delays, northbound Highway 13 to West 7th Street and southbound from Randolph to Highway 13. I'm Maria Arnold, and that's your latest total traffic.
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And there's John. Yeah, at that point, it wasn't John Cougar Mellencamp, right? Just John Mellencamp, Jack and Diane on Cities 97.1. It's the Zach Dillon Show. We're going to be on the road this afternoon. Very excited for that. Later on this afternoon, it's going to be hot. But what

0: We are Cities 97.1. That's Louis Capaldi and Someone You Loved. It's the Zach Dillon Show. Have you checked out iHeart TikTok Radio yet? All your favorite artists from the iHeart Radio app merge with all the cool stuff on TikTok. We always talk about TikTok and the trendy stuff that is on there. Actually, we had a story. Was that yesterday or what day is it? Today's Wednesday. So it might have been Monday. There was a story about on TikTok, they were doing old school or old fashioned margaritas as like soft serve ice cream. Like it came out like soft serve ice cream. And it was a very trendy thing on TikTok. But that's the type of stuff on TikTok that we discover. Some stuff's good. Some stuff's like, they do life hacks on this station on the 20s. It's called iHeart TikTok Radio. It's free on the iHeart Radio app. So check that out the next time you're cruising around the iHeart Radio app.
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23: Twin Cities weather is going to be hot and humid again today. Partly cloudy, 94 with a heat index near 100. And we'll actually see some of that smoky haze from those wildfires up north by later this afternoon. Tonight, 74. Tomorrow, partly cloudy, smoky, hot and humid again with a high of 94. I'm meteorologist Sean Cable. Right now, it's 76.
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We're going to get a little bit of smoke in the Twin Cities. Later on this afternoon, the widespread smoke from the wildfires. It's going to be sunny and hot this afternoon. 95 is the high temperature-wise. The heat index value is high as 97 this afternoon, and mostly sunny and hot tomorrow as well, 94. So, again, we're in that extreme heat warning until 9 p.m. tomorrow night. For just

You got to make sure you catch us like this afternoon when we're out at local at the lake at Mississippi Pub. We'll have our street team there and we'll have those Mall of America Summer Mystery Prizes. 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

0: It's Wednesday, and every Wednesday we start looking at things to do for the weekend that's coming up, because we're halfway to the weekend. It's Cities 97.1. I know that there's some big things happening this upcoming weekend, including the Minnesota Yacht Club Festival. That actually starts coming up on Friday, runs through Sunday. It's a three-day music festival out at Harriet Island in St. Paul, the Minnesota Yacht Club Festival. That's this weekend. And you see the lineup? I mean, Lumineers, Matchbox 20, the Black Keys, Cage the Elephant. So that's going to be good. Minnehaha Falls Art Fair for something completely different than that first option. That is happening also Friday through Sunday at Minnehaha Regional Park. You got the Street Machine Summer Nationals coming up Friday through Sunday at the Minnesota State Fairgrounds. Oh, Minneapolis Aquatennial opening weekend. That's right. That is happening. An awesome summer tradition kicks off on Saturday with model sailboat races and so much more at the Aquatennial opening weekend. Let's see. Hopkins Raspberry Festival. Yeah. That is Friday through Sunday as well. And it actually starts today with some of the stuff in downtown Hopkins. But 92nd year of the Raspberry Festival, with community celebrations, local business support, and the small town charm that keeps people coming back every July for the Hopkins Raspberry Festival. So lots to do this weekend coming up in the Twin Cities.
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3: Twin Cities weather. It's going to be hot and humid again today. Partly cloudy, 94 with a heat index near 100. And we'll actually see some of that smoky haze from those wildfires up north by later this afternoon. Tonight, 74. Tomorrow, partly cloudy, smoky, hot and humid again with a high of 94. I'm meteorologist Sean Cable. Right now, it's 76.
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0: Hey, it's Zach Dillon. We are back lakeside with Local at the Lake. We'll be at Mississippi Pub out in Invergrove coming up Wednesday. 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
31: Good morning. We have delays on 94 westbound from Carmichael to Highway 95. Eastbound 94 slow from Maple Grove Parkway to Weaver Lake. 35E slow northbound Highway 13 to West 7th Street. And southbound 35E slow from Randolph to Highway 13. I'm Maria Arnold, and that's your latest total traffic.
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0: It's after 7 now. Good morning to you. This is the Zach Dillon Show, and it's hump day, which means another local at the lake coming up this afternoon. Tell you where we're going to be coming up in 10.

0: Cities 97.1, uniquely Twin Cities, and more variety so you can listen longer. We've got our next local at the lake coming up this afternoon. We're in Invergrove for Mississippi Pub, one of my more favorite ones on the tour every year. I like all the places. I say that a lot because we really do get to go to some really cool spots. This one, obviously, not on a lake. It's on the river in Invergrove, but we have a lot of fun. And so if you live in places like Rosemount, Maplewood even, let me think, Oakdale, West St. Paul, South St. Paul, St. Paul, straight up, places like Woodbury, Cottage Grove, St. Paul Park, Mendota Heights. Those are the spots that if you live in those areas, that is your closest local at the lake. That is a short drive for you to get to see me today at Mississippi Pub because I get to host the whole deal this afternoon. And we start at 4, so you get there early. They've got Line and Kugel drink specials while we're there for the 3 hours from 4 to 7 this afternoon because that is all sponsored by Line and Kugel, so that'll be the best deal in the house. And then we've got Ed Sheeran tickets with us. So that's something you can win. That's fun. That's a big show coming up this summer. And then I'll be there, and I'm trying to... Oh, and the live music. I almost forgot the live music. That's the whole point of going. And so we've got Colin Bracewell, Minnesota boy, Stillwater native. He will be there. And Adam Bohannon. Both of those guys, by the way, have been on the show. If you watch NBC's The Voice, they've both been on that show. And we're super proud of them. And two of our more talented local musicians. You get them on one stage this afternoon out at Mississippi Pub in Invergrove. Looking forward to seeing you there. Again, we'll be there from 4 to 7. All the info up at cities971.com.
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3: Twin Cities weather. It's going to be hot and humid again today. Partly cloudy, 94 with a heat index near 100. And we'll actually see some of that smoky haze from those wildfires up north by later this afternoon. Tonight, 74. Tomorrow, partly cloudy, smoky, hot and humid again with a high of 94. I'm meteorologist Sean Cable. Right now, it's 76.
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18: From the Gunderson Jewelers and Wayzata Weather Center.
19: On 94, we have delays westbound from the River Falls exit to Highway 95, westbound Highway 61 to 35E, 94 eastbound heavy from Brockton Lane to Weaver Lake, and from Olson Memorial to 394. On 35W, it's slow northbound from the Burnsville split to Highway 13. I'm Maria Arnold, and that's your latest total traffic.
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Wow. So nobody got Mega Millions last night. So now that goes up. Friday is going to be $672 million. And the Powerball is tonight. That's up pretty high, too. What's that at? That's at like just under $500 million. So, boom. I mean, if only, right? Hopefully you would do good with some of that money, too. You'd have to. That's a lot of money just to blow. Cities 97.1.

I want to know how one city can be ranked America's fittest city for 9 years in a row with all the variables. We'll go through the list that just came out in 7 minutes on Cities 97.1.

0: 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Okay, so for the ninth year in a row, that's crazy because think of all the variables that go into getting this list of America's fittest cities. So they go through physical activity in that city. They go through parks, trails, obesity, chronic disease, and other indicators. There's a whole bunch. It's basically what they call American Fitness Index. And how does a city win number one for 9 years in a row? Like, what are they doing so special? And Arlington, Virginia is that city. They are 9 years in a row number one. And again, this year, number one, according to the American College of Sports Medicine and this American Fitness Index. And so number two is right across the river, basically, from Arlington, Virginia, Washington, D.C. So they're doing something right in that little radius there to get number one and number two. And then guess what number three is of America's fittest cities? Minneapolis. Whoop, whoop. So we're number three. Seattle is four. And then Denver is number five. You know who ranked at the bottom? It wasn't St. Paul. Don't do that. Don't be like that. You know, Minneapolis gets three. No, I don't know where St. Paul is. Not last, though. Oklahoma City, Oklahoma, ranked at the bottom. So hey, we'll take number three on this list.
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7: Twin Cities weather. It's going to be hot and humid again today. Partly cloudy, 94 with a heat index near 100. And we'll actually see some of that smoky haze from those wildfires up north by later this afternoon. Tonight, 74. Tomorrow, partly cloudy. Smoky, hot and humid again with a high of 94. I'm meteorologist Sean Cable. Right now, it's 80.
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0: 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We are back lakeside with Local at the Lake. We'll be at Mississippi Pub out in Invergrove coming up Wednesday. 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
38: Good morning. We have delays on 35W northbound from the Burnsville split to Highway 13. 35E slow northbound 494 to West 7th Street. Southbound 35E, delays from Highway 10 to Maryland and southbound from Victoria to Highway 13. I'm Maria Arnold, and that's your latest total traffic.
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I don't know why nobody ever wants to play Monopoly with me. I know the game might take 17 days, but still, it's like, well, now there's a Netflix series based on it coming up. I'll tell you in 7 minutes.

0: Hump day. It's after 8 now. Zach Dillon on the radio. City's 97.1. I love the game of Monopoly. I've said this before. I mean, it's one of my favorite board games. It takes a lot of patience. Not many people play the game of Monopoly with me. And I think we should get like a Monopoly club together. Because if you're a Monopoly fan as well, we're like a limited bunch. And I think maybe like on one Friday a month, we should all get together and play Monopoly. Because nobody else is playing with us. It's kind of sad. Yeah, I mean, I love those long games. I mean, how many times have you, just think about it, right? If you have ever played Monopoly before, which most people have, right? Those classic games you start on a Friday night and you can't get it done because you got to go to bed. You wake up Saturday, have breakfast, and you play the game some more. And hopefully there's a winner. I mean, I've had a game going to Sunday before too. I mean, multiple day games of Monopoly, very common. Maybe that's why people don't want to put the effort in. But then you get people, you know, when you play Monopoly, you get the people that won't trade properties to get the game rolling along. And it's just like, you're selling off properties, taking forever. Anyways, enough about Monopoly and playing it. There's going to be a new series on Netflix. Netflix has greenlit a competition series, and it's going to be called Monopoly. And it's going to premiere. The show will take place on a scaled-up version of the game board. This is so cool. And it's going to feature 12 players all competing for a $2 million prize. Netflix has already put out a casting call for potential players. You got to act fast, though, if you want to be that race car. Everybody always wants to be the race car. I don't care which one I am. This sounds like a game show for me. I probably have to miss a lot of the radio show. But that sounds pretty fun, though, right? To play like a real-life Monopoly game.
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4: Twin Cities weather. It's going to be hot and humid again today. Partly cloudy, 94 with a heat index near 100. And we'll actually see some of that smoky haze from those wildfires up north by later this afternoon. Tonight, 74. Tomorrow, partly cloudy, smoky, hot and humid again with a high of 94. I'm meteorologist Sean Cable.
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13: Good morning. Traffic is stop and go on 694 eastbound from Highway 61 to Highway 36. Northbound 694 got a crash at Highway 36 in the left lane. Traffic heavy from Highway 5 35W, tight northbound from the Burnsville split to Highway 13. I'm Maria Arnold, and that's your latest total traffic.
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3: Twin Cities weather. It's going to be hot and humid again today. Partly cloudy, 94 with a heat index near 100. And we'll actually see some of that smoky haze from those wildfires up north by later this afternoon. Tonight, 74. Tomorrow, partly cloudy, smoky, hot and humid again with a high of 94. I'm meteorologist Sean Cable.
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28: From the Gunderson Jewelers and Wayzata Weather Center.
29: We have delays on 694 westbound from White Bear to Highway 36. 35W is jammed northbound from the Burnsville split to Highway 13. 35E slow northbound from the crosstown to West 7th Street. Southbound heavy from Little Canada to Pennsylvania. Got a crash southbound at Wheelock. I'm Maria Arnold, and that's your latest total traffic.
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This is Tame Impala.

How about you try to win these tickets right now on Cities 97.1 for Andy Grammer? It's Swings and Strings. It's a concert they have right after the third round finishes up. Not this weekend, but next weekend at the 3M Open. The date is July 25th. It's that Saturday night of that weekend. Here's how to potentially win these Andy Grammer tickets. Talk back the keyword to me on the free iHeartRadio app. So you open up the iHeart app, you listen to Cities that way, and you tap on the red talk back mic while you're listening and tell me the keyword snow. S-N-O-W is the keyword. Talk back the keyword snow to me, and you could win Andy Grammer tickets this hour. And good luck, and thanks for being here on Cities 97.1. I found

So after Bruno Mars here, we'll do the first keyword of the day to try to win your $1,000. The easy money $1,000 coming up on Cities 97.1. Then in 7 minutes, we're going to do a really cool remake. Remember the song back in the day, Santana, Michelle Branch, The Game of Love? It's been remade and it's so good. That's coming up. Hang right here.

Okay, this is really cool because if you remember this song we're going to play here on Cities 97.1, if you remember back in the day with Santana, it was Santana, Michelle Branch, The Game of Love. We've played it so many times on Cities 97.1. Well, you know, one of the guys that actually helped write that song was in the group New Radicals. And if you remember the song back in the day, You Get What You Give, New Radicals, they have come back out with Michelle Branch and they've redone the song and they just re-released it, basically. Michelle Branch and New Radicals, The Game of Love, they just re-released this yesterday. It was after we were on the radio, so I couldn't play it on the show yesterday. But I want to play it for you now. So this is the first time we've played it on Cities 97.1 in this form with Michelle Branch and the person that originally wrote it from the New Radicals, The Game of Love, on the Zach Dillon Show, Cities 97.1.

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0: It is that time on Cities 97.1 to get up out of here. Hopefully I'll see you this afternoon, local at the lake. I get to host it from 4 to 7 out in Invergrove at Mississippi Pub. So I'm looking at you, Mendota Heights. I'm looking at you, Cottage Grove. I'm looking at you, Rosemount. I'm looking at you, Oakdale. I'm looking at you, St. Paul Park. I'm looking at you, any of the St. Pauls, West St. Paul, South St. Paul. You know if you live close to Invergrove, and you know if you should be there this afternoon. We're going to have a lot of fun. And local music from Colin Bracewell and Adam Bohannon, both Minnesota boys, going to be there. It's going to be awesome. It's going to be hot. What better thing to cool you off on a hot summer day in Minnesota during a heat wave than a lining kugel? I think it sounds great. One more thing to do before the feel-good story of the day is a chance to win to take more tickets. I mean, we just have all the tickets. More tickets to Andy Grammer, the Swings and Strings concert at the 3M Open in a couple of the weekends. Open up the free iHeartRadio app and tap the red talkback mic and tell me the keyword music. Music is the keyword this hour, and that is how you could win the Andy Grammer tickets, and good luck. Okay, now it's time for the feel-good story of the day. Here's another reminder of a simple thank you and how it can go such a long way. A traveling sales rep found herself in quite a bind at a Las Vegas convention after throwing away the packaging needed to ship his expensive equipment home. Well, this FedEx employee went above and beyond, gathering cardboard, lumber, packing materials, all to make sure the shipment was protected. Afterward, the sales rep sent the complimentary email to the company and said, basically, you know, thank you so much. This saved my life, whatever he said in it. Little did he know that email would lead the employee to being selected for a company award recognizing exceptional service. The prize was an all expenses paid getaway for him and his wife. Even better, the employee shared that the couple had never been able to take a honeymoon, even after 5 years of marriage, thanks to one appreciative customer taking a few minutes out of his day to say thank you. They finally got the honeymoon they never had. What a cool story. You just never know how a simple thank you can turn someone's day, life around. All right, have a great rest of your Wednesday. Stay cool. And I'll talk to you back here on the radio tomorrow after 6 on Cities 97.1.
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3: With your forecast, I'm meteorologist Rodney Price. Extreme heat warning. Mostly sunny, mid-90s, feeling like 100. Could see a late-day shower, some patchy smoke tonight. It's 84 at our studios.
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0: Hey, it's Zach Dillon. We are back lakeside with Local at the Lake. We'll be at Mississippi Pub out in Invergrove coming up Wednesday. 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
18: Well, still a few tight spots out there. 35W northbound 46th Street to 94 is slow. And 694 westbound Central Avenue to 252, some delays. 94 eastbound slows Olson Memorial to Hennepin-Lyndale. 494 westbound tight West Bush Lake Road to Penn. I'm Bonnie Green, and that's your latest total traffic.
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28: 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Why do I have a feeling that a lot of people are going to be sneaking out of work to see England play Argentina today? I just have a feeling.

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0: The city is 97.1, uniquely Twin Cities, and Cindy has been whispering to me because she doesn't want anybody to know she's at work, but you know they don't know you're talking to me, right?
1: That's true.
0: Well, Cindy,
1: I'm on a break. No, you know what? 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
0: Okay. All right.

Well, we are halfway to the weekend. Happy hump day. And stay cool out there. Another day in our heat wave. Extreme heat warning through Thursday at 9 p.m. It's going to be sunny and hot and 95 for the high today. Heat index value as high as 100. Stay hydrated. Check on your elderly neighbors. And I'll talk to you back here in the morning starting at 6 on the Zach Dillon Show. 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
15: From the Gunderson Jewelers and Wayzata Weather Center.
0: 35W northbound 31st to 94, a little bit tight. And the Crosstown eastbound backing up Tracy Avenue to France Avenue. Crosstown westbound slows 35W to Highway 100. And 52 northbound, you're tight, Plato Boulevard to 94. I'm Bonnie Green, and that's your latest total traffic.
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29: With your forecast, I'm meteorologist Rodney Price. Extreme heat warning. Mostly sunny, mid-90s, feeling like 100. Could see a late day shower, some patchy smoke tonight. Right now, it's 85.
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Hey, one of the really fun shows that is happening soon, Olivia Dean. She's going to be here. You can get tickets with us when at cities971.com. Here she is. I could be.

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16: With your forecast, I'm meteorologist Rodney Price. Extreme heat warning. Mostly sunny, mid-90s, feeling like 100. Could see a late day shower, some patchy smoke tonight. Right now, it's 85.
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4: With your forecast, I'm meteorologist Rodney Price. Extreme heat warning. Mostly sunny, mid-90s, feeling like 100. Could see a late day shower, some patchy smoke tonight. It's 87 at our studios.
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today in our heat wave, extreme heat warning through Thursday at 9 p.m. It's going to be sunny and hot and 95 for the high today. Heat index value size 100. Stay hydrated. 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

0: Somebody was talking to me about Halloween today, and I was like, no, I'm not ready for the fall. No, no, no, no. Can't we just enjoy summer for a little bit longer? 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
22: With your forecast, I'm meteorologist Rodney Price. Extreme heat warning. Mostly sunny, mid-90s, feeling like 100. Could see a late day shower, some patchy smoke tonight. It's 87 at our studios.
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I'm going to send that out to Gabe and Diana Gomez, who have a 25th anniversary coming up very soon. Love you, too. 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
6: With your forecast, I'm meteorologist Rodney Price. Extreme heat warning. Mostly sunny, mid-90s, feeling like 100. Could see a late-day shower, some patchy smoke tonight. Currently 89 degrees.
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31: Some brake lights on the crosstown eastbound at the 35W Commons just after Lindale to about Portland. 94 is not bad in the metro. No significant delays. 35E south dealing with that road work around West 7. Some backups approaching that right now. And that's going to get worse as we move on through the day. I'm Deb Snyder, and that's your latest total traffic.
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1: Jack Johnson, right here on Cities 97.1. Hey, right after the song from Olivia Dean, you're going to be able to win $1,000. Yeah, it's easy money. 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

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Hey, Somber is going to be playing Target Center November 1st. And along with The Last Dinner Party, they're one of my favorite bands. They're so good. And if you want to see the show, we've got tickets. 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

way to the weekend. Happy hump day. And stay cool out there. Another day in our heat wave. Extreme heat warning through Thursday at 9 p.m. Going to be sunny and hot and 95 for the high today. Heat index value size 100. Stay hydrated. Check on your elderly neighbors. We'll talk to you back here in the morning starting at 6 on the Zach Dillon Show. 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

I have a feeling a lot of people are going to maybe not feel so well right before the match between England and Argentina. You know what? Actually, I don't think I'm feeling too good. I might have to go to a watch party to feel better.

Coldplay here on Cities 97.1. So it was just announced that the World Cup final halftime show, they're going to break all the rules. It's going to be 30 minutes long. They had said it was going to be about 11 minutes, but it's going to be 30 minutes. Coldplay is a part of it. Justin Bieber, BTS, Shakira, Madonna. Here's Jelly Roll and Lainey Wilson.

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0: It was so fun to hear what Patrick's going to be doing with his $1,000 of easy money.
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0: Isn't that great? I love that. Hey, you have a chance to win $1,000 too at 1:00.

0: sure would love to give you a couple of tickets to see Olivia Dean. 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

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So the bulk of all the Aquatennial activities are going to be going from July 18th through the 26th. Tonight, there is a pre-Aquatennial kickoff event. 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So have fun. 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

Well, we are halfway to the weekend. Happy hump day. And stay cool out there. Another day in our heat wave, extreme heat warning through Thursday at 9 p.m. It's going to be sunny and hot and 95 for the high today. Heat index value as high as 100. Stay hydrated. Check on your elderly neighbors. And I'll talk to you back here in the morning starting at 6 on the Zach Dillon Show, Cities 97.1. Four.

0: Easy Money is here on Cities 97.1, and you can win with us. You're going to be able to win again just after 2. Be listening for a keyword. My friend Kim just walked into the studio. What would you do with $1,000?
1: I would go on some sort of vacation somewhere. Ooh. I'd buy 2 plane tickets.
0: That sounds nice.

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0: It's another winning talkback week here on Cities 97.1, and we've got tickets for you to see Andy Grammer. And this hour, the keyword to win those tickets, all you need to do is tap the talkback mic on the free iHeartRadio app and say the word cherry. 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
16: With your forecast, I'm meteorologist Rodney Price. Extreme heat warning. Mostly sunny, mid-90s, feeling like 100. Could see a late day shower, some patchy smoke tonight. It's 93 at our studios.
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30: From the Gunderson Jewelers and Wayzata Weather Center.
31: 94 westbound, heavy Carmichael to St. Croix Trail. 94 eastbound, heavy Highway 610 to before Maple Grove Parkway with a crash, right shoulder. Stop at Go 35W southbound, Minnesota River Bridge to Cliff Road. On Highway 169 southbound, stop at Go 7th Street to US 212 with a crash, left lane. I'm Tom Beck, and that's your latest total traffic.
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0: 97.1. Hey, Casey, what are you doing?
1: Doing some work.
0: Yeah, just working? Okay. While you're working and you've got us on, be listening, because just after 2, you're going to hear a keyword to win $1,000 of easy money. And I would love for you to win that with us.

0: Yep, I'm stepping in, getting you ready to give you $1,000 with easy money. All right, that's coming up after Matchbox 20 on Well. Maybe you can win it. What would you do with the money if you won it?
1: I'm probably going to take care of some yard work and things that need to be done around the house that I have not been able to take care of.
0: Well, hopefully you'll spend it on yourself as well.

Bruno Mars and Risk It All. It's on Cities 97.1, uniquely Twin Cities. I hope you've had time to take a vacation so far this summer. I have not taken one yet. I don't know where to go. I'm going to figure this out soon, though. I need to go somewhere. I'm starting to burn out a little bit. Here's You Learn, Alanis.

0: City's 97.1, Uniquely Twin Cities. We've heard that, you know, that cell phones can be kind of a problem. Well, this tattoo artist said it's the worst thing that's ever happened in tattooing because people are constantly reaching or checking their phone or dropping their phones when they're getting tattooed. That's awful. Like, I would not want to do that. That's kind of scary. But, like, what do you do when you got nothing going on? You're just sitting there. Third Eye Blind and Adele and Ex-Ambassadors all coming up next for you.
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2: With your forecast, I'm meteorologist Rodney Price. Extreme heat warning. Mostly sunny, mid-90s, feeling like 100. Could see a late day shower. Some patchy smoke tonight. It's 93 at our studios.
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0: You know and love Andy Grammer, multi-platinum hits like Honey, I'm Good and Keep Your Head Up. 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
16: From the Gunderson Jewelers and Wayzata Weather Center.
17: The usual brake light southbound side of 35E from Randolph down to Shepherd Road because of the road work. You're a little slow northbound between Randolph and St. Clair. West 94, congestion 35W into the tunnel. Eastbound side of the crosstown slows just after Gleason over to France. I'm Deb Snyder.

0: that's your latest total traffic.
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Local at the Lake, it's back at Mississippi Pub this afternoon. Colin, Bracewell, and Morgan will be there. Plus, we're going to get you some Ed Sheeran tickets to give away. Starts at 4 o'clock with Zach Dillon. It's presented by Line Kugel. 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

Well, we are halfway to the weekend. Happy hump day. And stay cool out there. Another day in our heat wave. Extreme heat warning through Thursday at 9 p.m. It's going to be sunny and hot and 95 for the high today. Heat index value as high as 100. Stay hydrated. Check on your elderly neighbors. I'll talk to you back here in the morning starting at 6 on the Zach Dillon Show. 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

0: Cities 97.1. They put in the worst cities for first-time home buyers. They're saying, like, you know, pretty much all of California and Alaska is on that list. And then, like, for best places to buy a home, like Palm Bay, Florida, Surprise, Florida, looks like Arizona, Idaho, a lot of Florida, actually. Orlando is on this list, too. These are the easiest places to be able to afford something. Nothing in Minnesota, though, but I don't think we're too bad, though. Semisonic and Linkin Park are next on Cities 97.1.
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7: With your forecast, I'm meteorologist Rodney Price. Extreme heat warning. Mostly sunny, mid-90s, feeling like 100. Could see a late-day shower, some patchy smoke tonight. It's 93 at our studios.
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7: From the Gunderson Jewelers and Wayzata Weather Center.
8: Southbound 35E is a little slow in spots between Roselawn and 94, and then pretty solid from Randolph to Shepherd Road because of the road construction there. West 94 now breaking from Hiawatha into the tunnel. South 35W is looking slow around the Mississippi River Bridge down to 94. I'm Deb Snyder, and that's your latest total traffic.
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All right, I don't know where I've been and why I'm saying this now, and don't judge me. It's Cities 97.1. I had no idea the news Craigslist was Reddit. I don't know why I didn't put two and two together, but I just saw this woman that was flying out of Cleveland thought some maintenance worker was hot. So she, like, reached out and posted it on Reddit's Missed Connection. And she did connect with him, though. That's funny.

0: 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So what would you do with the money?
1: Well, I'll probably use it to pay down one of my credit cards.
0: Oh, yeah. I guess paying off the bills is smart.

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City's 97.1 getting ready for another local at the lake starting at 4 o'clock today at Mississippi Pub. Hope you're going to come out and hang out with Zach Dillon. He's going to be out there. Colin, Bracewell, and more are going to be there.

Over an hour and a half, commercial-free music is on. Cities 97.1. I'm Mike Klein, hanging out with you. Let's get you some Andy Grammer to get you ready to win these. Open up the iHeartRadio app right now to Cities 97.1. And I want you to leave me a talkback message to go see Andy Grammer on July 25th. So hit that little red microphone and tell me this hour's keyword. It's bridge. This hour's keyword is bridge to win the Andy Grammer tickets. All right, good luck. It's the Wallflowers in one headlight.

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1: Well, we are halfway to the weekend. Happy hump day. And stay cool out there. Another day in our heat wave, extreme heat warning through Thursday at 9 p.m. It's going to be sunny and hot and 95 for the high today. Heat index value as high as 100. Stay hydrated. 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

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It's kind of cool. They teach you how to make basically barrels of like bourbon. It's kind of cool. It's a contest, though. They're going to accept 90 winners. And 10 additional winners will be getting the overnight experience. So check that out for sure on their website. Melissa Etheridge, I'm the only one. 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

0: 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Giving people $1,000 is the most rewarding, coolest thing ever. We call it easy money. I'm going to give you a shot to win it after Blink 182. I miss you. You would do what with that money?
1: Yep. I'm going to Disneyland in October, so I guess that the money be going towards the wife and kids.
0: Oh, look at you trying to put that in there. I think that's smart, actually.

Look what the lake is happening right now at Mississippi Pub this afternoon. We're going to be out there till about, I don't know, 7 or 8 o'clock tonight. Definitely come through there. Have a happy hour drink and kind of hang out, see all the local artists, and win some Ed Sheeran tickets from Lion Kugel and City's 97.1.

It is Cities 97.1, uniquely Twin Cities. I'm Mike Klein hanging out with you. Would you like to go see Andy Grammer? I got tickets for you to win for July 25th. Coming up, two songs from right now. We're still commercial free. Here's Ed Sheeran and Shivers.

City's 97.1. I'm Mike Klein. Let's give you some Andy Grammer tickets. Going to be at Swings and Strings at the 3M Open on July 25th. 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You got to leave me a talk back message with this hour's keywords, which is tree. It's tree.

Well, we are halfway to the weekend. Happy hump day. And stay cool out there. Another day in our heat wave. Extreme heat warning through Thursday at 9 p.m. Going to be sunny and hot and 95 for the high today. Heat index value size 100. Stay hydrated. Check on your elderly neighbors. And I'll talk to you back here in the morning starting at 6 on the Zach Dillon Show. 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

0: 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Only know you love her when you let her go. 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
1: So you know how they're saying it's a red flag if a guy gambles too much at the casino? 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This is really bad. 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It makes sense. Bruno Mars, Risk It All is on Cities 97.1.

0: Gwen Stefani on Cities 97.1. This new study says people are more scared to go broke than dying. Are you serious? You're more scared. I guess it makes sense. I mean, it's going to be hard for us to have enough money to retire. Like, when are we going to retire? When we're 78? I don't know. 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
14: iHeartRadio weather, mostly clear, some smoky areas tonight, warm and muggy with a low in the mid-70s. Hazy sunshine, hot and humid again for tomorrow, a high in the low 90s. Staying warm and dry through the weekend. I'm meteorologist Mace Michaels. Right now it's 93.
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27: Crash on East 94 at Woodbury Drive. It is blocking all lanes. Traffic is squeezing through in that right shoulder. You're doing it very slowly. Backups from the 494, 694 interchange. Still very solid. South 35E from Roselawn down to about 94 and between St. Clair and Shepherd Road. I'm Deb Snyder, and that's your latest total traffic.
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So we're all talking to Taylor Swift. Taylor Swift spent the most money ever in a wedding. It's not true, actually. She only spent about, I guess, $30 to $40 million, they're saying. It's City's 97.1. Lady Diana, she spent $176 million on hers with Prince Charles, which is pretty insane. And then it looks like Meghan Markle, Prince Harry were about $60 million. So Taylor and them were about $30 to $40 million. So they weren't the highest.

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6: iHeartRadio weather, mostly clear, some smoky areas tonight, warm and muggy with a low in the mid-70s. Hazy sunshine, hot and humid again for tomorrow, a high in the low 90s. Staying warm and dry through the weekend. I'm meteorologist Mace Michaels. Currently, it's 94 degrees.
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12: Eastbound 94, solid traffic from the 494, 694 interchange to Woodbury Drive, where there is a crash and they have closed all lanes. Now you're actually detoured off at the Woodbury Drive exit until further notice. South 35E, pretty jammed up just after St. Clair to Shepherd Road because of road work. I'm Deb Snyder, and that's your latest total traffic.
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0: 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So here's what you got to do if you want to go. 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I got Shaboozy and Goo Goo Dolls next.
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16: iHeartRadio weather, mostly clear, some smoky areas tonight. Warm and muggy with a low in the mid-70s. Hazy sunshine, hot and humid again for tomorrow. A high in the low 90s. Staying warm and dry through the weekend. I'm meteorologist Mace Michaels. Currently, it's 91 degrees.
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11: From the Gunderson Jewelers and Wayzata Weather Center.
12: Eastbound 94 has heavy traffic into the tunnel from Plymouth Avenue. A little bit heavy between Huron and about Creighton. Lexington to 35E, but then solid traffic just after Century Avenue to Woodbury Drive. Where the roadway is closed, you are forced off onto the exit at Woodbury Drive because of a crash. I'm Deb Snyder, and that's your latest total traffic.
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little girl. Well, we are halfway to the weekend. Happy hump day. And stay cool out there. Another day in our heat wave. Extreme heat warning through Thursday at 9 p.m. Going to be sunny and hot and 95 for the high today. Heat index value as high as 100. Stay hydrated. 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I'll talk to you back here in the morning starting at 6 on the Zach Dillon Show. 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

Can you still find love at the airport? I'm going to explain to you this story. That's the cutest story ever. 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

0: I want to tell you this story about Grace. Grace was flying out of Cleveland, and on her way to her plane, she noticed this really attractive maintenance guy. So, you know, missed connections on Craigslist back in the day? Well, apparently they have it through Reddit now. So I didn't even realize this. So Reddit has missed connections on there. So basically she posted about it. I guess a friend of his saw it and they connected it. Now they're dating. Isn't that cute? Very cute, right? 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
3: iHeartRadio weather, mostly clear, some smoky areas tonight, warm and muggy with a low in the mid-70s. Hazy sunshine, hot and humid again for tomorrow, a high in the low 90s. Staying warm and dry through the weekend. I'm meteorologist Mace Michaels. Currently 89 degrees.
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4: From the Gunderson Jewelers and Wayzata Weather Center.
5: Still looking at the crash on East 94 at Woodbury Drive. Blocks all lanes. You're forced off onto the exit at Woodbury Drive. And backups from before the 494-694 interchange, best to just avoid. It's heavy in the West Metro, north 169 from Highway 7 up to Highway 55. I'm Deb Snyder, and that's your latest total traffic.
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Come hang out with us. We're at Mississippi Pub today for Local on the Lakes. We do this every single Wednesday night. A nice little break from what we normally do every Wednesday, right? So it's kind of cool to get to hear local artists and hang out with Ed Sheeran tickets as well. We'll be out here at about 7 or 8 o'clock, so definitely come through. 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

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More Andy Grammer tickets coming up tomorrow, starting at 7:50. 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
18: iHeartRadio weather, mostly clear, some smoky areas tonight, warm and muggy with a low in the mid-70s. Hazy sunshine, hot and humid again for tomorrow, a high in the low 90s. Staying warm and dry through the weekend. I'm meteorologist Mace Michaels. Currently 89 degrees.
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13: From the Gunderson Jewelers and Wayzata Weather Center.
14: Eastbound 94, the crash at Woodbury Drive is still being cleaned up. All lanes are blocked, and they've actually closed off the eastbound lanes back from 494, 694, so that's as far as you can go right now. The rest of 94, a little bit slow westbound right around Hiawatha into the Lowry Tunnel, and there's some congestion up at the Fish Lake Interchange. I'm Deb Snyder, and that's your latest total traffic.
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Well, we are halfway to the weekend. Happy hump day. And stay cool out there. Another day in our heat wave, extreme heat warning through Thursday at 9 p.m. It's going to be sunny and hot and 95 for the high today. Heat index value as high as 100. Stay hydrated. 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I'll talk to you back here in the morning starting at 6 on the Zach Dillon Show, Cities 97.1.

I guess we're trying to get rid of daylight savings time, so we don't have to change the clocks anymore, which is great. Sunshine Protection Act is what they're calling it. They passed through the House, has to go through the Senate. This has been done before the other way around, but nothing's ever happened. 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

0: 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I'm Mike Klein. You've been watching Off Campus. A lot of people are saying that Off Campus is so good that everybody should watch it. All peoples, all ages, which is interesting to me that people are that about that show. 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
3: iHeartRadio weather, mostly clear, some smoky areas tonight, warm and muggy with a low in the mid-70s. Hazy sunshine, hot and humid again for tomorrow, a high in the low 90s. Staying warm and dry through the weekend. I'm meteorologist Mace Michaels. Currently, it's 91 degrees.
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15: From the Gunderson Jewelers and Wayzata Weather Center.
16: Eastbound 94 in the East Metro crash. Woodbury Drive still closes the roadway. You're actually closed back at the 494-694 interchange and forced to go either north or south as you head that way. The westbound side of 94 looks good, though. No major complaints till you get into Minneapolis. Then it's a little slow around Hiawatha. I'm Deb Snyder, and that's your latest total traffic.
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